New Beginnings by Yard Act, and Dreamsicle by Jason Isbell and the 400 Unit. They're going to be performing at Berglund Performing Arts Theater on August 19th, that's in Roanoke, and at Wolf Trap in Vienna on August 20th. Good evening, it's Zoe. I'm filling in for Anna tonight. I hope you're having a wonderful evening so far. If you're listening in Henrico or Midlothian on 88.5 FM, thanks so much for listening. We're going to continue with the music, Billy Strings now. This is Burn the Other End.

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Daughter of Empire by Humbird, off the Morning When It Comes album coming out on September 25th. Al Green with Just For Me, and Burn the Other End, Billy Strings, that's off the So Much For Goodbyes album that comes out on August 28th. There's always so much new music coming out. We take a look at it at the drop on Fridays at 11. We dig into three brand new albums, but we also add brand new songs to our playlist every Tuesday. It's called New Music Tuesday, and it's supported by Phelan Petty Injury Lawyers. And if you tune in this Tuesday, you'll hear new tracks from Frank Mastra, Andrew Saw, Sun Volt, and more. That's New Music Tuesday, only on WNRN. Now, this is a new one from Pamela, Better Than Before.

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0: We just heard Never Left Me from Natalie Jane Hill. And before that was Grateful Dead, Box of Rain. We're celebrating the days between. That's the day that Jerry Garcia was born on August 1st, and then he passed away on August 9th. So Grateful Dead fans celebrate that week. And if you missed Grateful Dead and Friends earlier today, you can go back and listen to that episode at wnrn.org/on-demand. Before that, we heard Pamela, Better Than Before. We're going to take a quick break. We're going to hear from one of our nonprofit partners for Here Together on WNRN. And then I've got Dan Kroll coming up next.
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0: being in the southwest part of Virginia, you would not think that we have the amount of diversity that we do in the Roanoke Valley, but we absolutely do. And so local colors exist to celebrate that, to recognize the heritages that are here in the Roanoke Valley. My name is Lisa Spencer. I am the executive director of Local Colors. We actually started out as a festival from a small event in 1991. There were four countries featured for a two-hour event. The representative for China, Pearl Fu, had the vision that this was something that should happen on a regular basis. The Local Colors Festival was birthed from that. Within 5 years, it went from four countries to 30 countries being represented.
1: Local Colors now features a variety of cultural events throughout the year, including a Lunar New Year festival and Hispanic Heritage Month celebration. Lisa has gotten frequent feedback that these events make participants feel seen, celebrated, and truly interwoven into the fabric of the Roanoke community.
0: It's important to recognize the people who are here, even if they've been here for a long time. Let's say they are second, third generation immigrants. They still want to honor their cultural heritage, and we want to do that too.
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1: That's King Tuff off the newest album, Moo. We heard Invisible Ink. 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One of the performers at Dead Air 5, John Robert, is from Edinburgh, Virginia. He's also going to be performing at Iron Blossom Music Festival in Richmond that's coming up in September. And he recently released his Where Do You Want to Go EP. It features this track, Did It Just Because.

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That's the Womack Sisters. They've got a self-titled album coming out on Friday. We heard Chauffeur. And Two Step from Dave Matthews Band. He'll be performing with Tim Reynolds at Farm Aid 2026 in Virginia Beach on September 6th. 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From Goose, this is Good to Be.

0: Over the last 18 months, we've put the spotlight on Southern Louisiana's rich musical heritage with the Acadiana Music Showcase, featuring artists like Layla McCalla, Corey Ledet, and Jeffrey Broussard. We've got one more to go, and it's from the newly minted Grammy winner A.J. Haynes of the Louisiana band Serotones. Join us on the next World Cafe.
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That's the latest single from Caroline Rose. We heard Yip Yip Yow. Before that was Van Morrison with Moondance and Good to Be from Goose. They're going to be performing at the John Paul Jones Arena in Charlottesville on November 18th. 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We're also in Roanoke at 99.5, which is where we're going to be hosting Dead Air 5 Saturday, August 22nd at the Jefferson Center. We're going to bring together more than 20 Commonwealth artists, each to perform a Grateful Dead cover back to back. We're also going to be highlighting some nonprofits in the area there as well. It's going to be a great time, and if you haven't gotten your tickets yet, you can get them now at WNRN.org/deadair. We've also got the updated lineup there that includes artists like M. Forrest, Dogwood Tales, and John Robert. And we've also got VIP and super VIP packages as well. 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

0: River Shook is going to be coming to the Commonwealth to perform at the Southern Cafe and Music Hall in Charlottesville on September 22nd. That was Country Angel. We also, for our 2012 theme of the week, heard Father John Misty off of the Fear Fun album. That was his first solo album that he made after leaving Fleet Foxes. The song was Hollywood Forever, Cemetery Sings. Also, Day I Die from The National, and started things off with Medium Build from Home Depot. We're going to take a quick break, and then I've got the Red Clay Strays coming up for you next here on WNRN.
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Good evening, it's Zoe on WNRN. I hope you're having a great Saturday night so far. We're going to keep the music going with Pool Girl. 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

Monroe by Angus and Julia Stone off the Karaoke Bar album coming out on September 4th. And Genuine Hesitation from Matthew E. White. He's from Richmond. You can find out more at MatthewEWhite.com. Coming up, I've got a new collaboration with Gray Delisle and Les Green and one of my favorites from the Smiths. But first, here's Tank and the Bangas, Move.

WNRN presents Trampled by Turtles at the Cove's Amphitheater at Smith Mountain Lake, Tuesday, October 13th. I'm falling. Yeah, I'm falling. Yeah. That's Trampled by Turtles at the Cove's Amphitheater. WNRN is a media sponsor of this event.

New release from Mumford & Sons here. They're going to be performing at John Paul Jones Arena in Charlottesville on September 20th. And that song features Sierra Farrell, who also has shows in the Commonwealth. She'll be at Ting Pavilion in Charlottesville on September 8th for a special WNRN 30th anniversary show. And she'll be performing at Farm Aid 2026 in Virginia Beach on September 26th. We also heard Porches and Tank and the Bangas Move featuring Lucky Day on WNRN. We're broadcasting in Roanoke at 99.5, and you can also listen to us worldwide online at WNRN.org. New music from Beck comes out on September 18th. The album is called Ride Lonesome. This is the title track.

0: Javelin is off the new Kevin Morby release, Little Wide Open, and it features vocals from Amelia Meath of Sylvan Esso. We also heard Fish with Ghost. If you weren't able to catch it this week, you'll want to tune in Friday a little after 4 for Fish Friday. Mark and Edmond of Grateful Dead and Friends play you a deep cut or a live favorite from the Fish archives every Friday a little after 4 to kick off your weekend and get you acquainted with the band Fish. They paid tribute to Jerry Garcia yesterday with a performance from Fish 3 years after his passing on 8/9/98. Their one-time-only performance of Terrapin Station in Virginia Beach. And Mark said that he has something fun in store for the coming weeks, so you'll definitely want to be tuned in for that. It's Fish Friday every Friday here on WNRN, supported by Twin Hickory Tavern, Modern American Eats, with 2 Richmond locations. Before we heard Fish, we heard Laura Marling, and then we started things off with Ride Lonesome from Beck. It's the title track to the new album coming out on September 18th. We're going to take a quick break. We're going to hear from one of our nonprofit partners for Here Together on WNRN. And then just after that, I've got Gray Delisle and Les Green.
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1: Boys, that's the latest single from Phoebe Bridgers. 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

Spacey by The Rose Hips, and Billboard Heart from Deep Sea Diver on WNRN. 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

That's from Charlottesville artist M. Forrest. It's called Nowhere Bound. You can find her on Instagram at M. Forrest Music and see her performing at Dead Air 5 at the Jefferson Center in Roanoke on August 22nd. Tickets are on sale at WNRN.org/deadair. Also, David Gray with Babylon and Blister from Yumi Zuma on WNRN. Coming up, I've got more Commonwealth music and a new song from Alex Amen. But first, this is West Side Cowboy. The new album, It Goes On, comes out on August 21st. Here's Kick Stones.

0: Alex Amen with California Blues, the drums with Blood Under My Belt, and Sarah White, Carry Me Over. 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We're going to take a quick break and we'll be right back with BB Stockwell.
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The latest from Fruition, I'm Not Afraid. Iron and Wine in Your Ocean, Southern Culture on the Skids with Camel Walk, and When You Know from B.B. Stockwell on WNRN. You get a little bit of a history lesson every weekday morning here on WNRM with A Decade of Difference. Bob Misalgo will tell you about an artist, play you a song from them, and then an hour later play you another song from them a decade or more later so you can see how their career has grown. The theme of the week is 1998 next week, and so we'll be taking a look at Elliott Smith. He released his major label debut, XO, in 1998. I love that album. That's A Decade of Difference, supported by Bank of the James, where community and banking come together, every weekday morning starting at 7:50 here on WNRN. Thanks so much for hanging out with me this evening. I'm Zoe, and I'll be back with you at my normal time, Monday at 10. Before I go, I'm going to leave you with one I've been loving from Wishy. It's off the new album Nature's Pill that comes out on October 2nd. Here's Lovesick. Have a great rest of your weekend.

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0: WNRN presents Shaky Graves with Joby Riccio at the Jefferson Theater in Charlottesville, Monday, December 7th. Well, you and I won't know how
1: 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Singing for the love of the song.
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0: WNRN presents two upcoming shows in the Commonwealth for WNRN's 30th anniversary. The Abbott Brothers at Elmwood Park in Roanoke, September 5th. When it's beyond Orion's Belt. And Sierra Farrell at Ting Pavilion in Charlottesville, September 8th.
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0: girls are responsible for their actions in their homes and communities. They're empowered to use their voice. And then we say they're not only loved by their immediate family, but now they're part of the Real Girls family. My name is Sammy Mobley. I'm the founder and executive director of Real Girls, Responsible, Empowered, and Love. The foundation of Real Girls is really to help girls recognize what a healthy relationship is. I'm a domestic violence survivor, so I want to make sure that these girls know and they don't end up in the same situation that I almost ended up in.
1: While attending a Real Girls Healthy Teen Dating Relationship Forum, seniors Zoe and Leah also shared their experiences with the program.
2: I've been a Real Girl since last year, my junior year. To be true, my mom signed me up. But I'm actually glad she did because I got nice friends. And Miss Tammy's a great mentor. And it's a great place to get leadership skills. Like last year, low-key, I didn't want to talk to anybody. But now this year, like a lot of people know me and stuff. So yeah.
3: The program which I'm in right now is the Leadership Academy. This program, we take high school girls and we bring in elementary school girls and we work on confidence building. I feel like groups like this is important to help with self-esteem and confidence. If I wasn't a Real Girl, I would never be doing this interview. It really helped me like speak up, find my voice, find myself.
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men going round taking names, and he decides who to free and who to blame. Everybody won't be treated all the same. There'll be a golden ladder reaching down when the man comes around. The hairs on your arm will stand up at the terror in each sip and in each sup. Will you partake of that last offered cup or disappear into the potter's ground when the man comes around? Hear the trumpets, hear the pipers, 100 million angels sing.

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It's hard for thee to kick against the pricks. 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Then the father hen will call his chickens home. 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And at his feet they'll cast their golden crowns. 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Whoever is filthy, let him be filthy still. Listen to the words long.

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It's hard for thee to kick against the pricks. In measured hundredweight and penny pound,

And I heard a voice in the midst of the four beasts. And I looked, and behold, a pale horse. And his name that sat on him was Death. And Hell followed with him.

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6: 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I'm Felix Contreras.
7: And I'm Ana Maria Sayer. Let the chisme begin.
6: Is it really Ana Maria Sayer, or do you have a DJ name? What is it? What's the deal here?
7: Formally, officially, and I'm a little scared to be saying this publicly because I don't want to be sued. Formally, officially, I like to say that my DJ name is Quesadilla, which I did originally without influence come up with. However, it has recently come to my attention that there is, in fact, a competing Quesadilla.
6: And let's explain to listeners why you had to find a DJ name.
7: I recently performed my first, maybe only, DJ gig. Maybe, TBD. We don't know if there will be another one. I was invited to perform at the summer stage in Central Park, opening for Julieta Venegas. I was asked if I DJ, and I said I dabble, which was a lie. I had never DJed in my life. So I thought to myself, well, they asked me with 5 months of time. Of course, I'll learn. And then I realized the day of that I had never learned. So I showed up to my gig with 10 songs on my USB that I had downloaded at the Apple Store 20 minutes before.
6: 10 songs?
7: Yes. And did I make it work? Yes. And did I play to 5,000 people, Felix? Yes, I did. David Guetta, watch out.
6: Yeah, right.
7: So speaking of, okay, wait.
6: Speaking of,
7: today we're talking about new music, but I, riding the high of my DJ success, was like, forget new music. I'm a DJ now. And I was like, it's time for me to play my songs of the summer. So it's like new music, but more like kind of new music and with a summer vibe is what I would call this episode.
6: You sprung this on me at the last minute, so I wasn't able to bring my own summer vibe music.
7: I did that intentionally, so that my songs could shine brighter.
6: Yeah. So I have some new music, some new tracks that work fine for summer, not exactly summer music, but let's carry on. Since it's you're changing the theme, you start us off.
7: Okay. So I've decided to start us off with a song that I really have been listening to all summer long. It's off of the Quevedo album that was released earlier this year. Now, when this album was released, I actually did bring on some songs from it, but not this one. I didn't come to this one until like 2 months ago, and it's been a track I've been going back to over and over. The song is called El Bifo.

0: So, interestingly enough, Felix, most of my songs that I'm bringing in today are from Spaniards, which I'm like, usually my songs of the summer are very closely aligned with the Caribbean. But I don't know. The Spaniards are really going to town lately, and this song specifically, it's like a complex, nice, bumpy dance song. I mean, Quevedo started releasing music only in 2023 and like blew up. You know that song that's like, Quédate. Okay, yeah. Ever since then, he's really been blowing up, and he's from the Canary Islands. I brought on a merengue from him. Do you remember that?
1: Yes, I do. It was very cool.
0: And the connection between that music and the Dominican Republic, which also there's a very interesting connection between the Canary Islands and Chile that we'll get into another time. The point is, I loved the album back then when I heard it, but I didn't come to this song till later, and it's been something, it's kind of just that perfect summer song, and he really is kind of an expert in that. So that's my first song of the summer for you, Felix.
1: I can hear it. I'm willing to listen to that for a few more times this summer.
0: That was the song El Baifo from the artist Quevedo.
1: I'm going to change it up just a little bit. 2 weeks ago, I hosted an event in San Francisco's Mission District for our station, our NPR station at KQED, with three amazing San Francisco bands, including La Doña, who we've played here on the show. Her band featured a musician who is a Bay Area veteran, band leader, producer, musician, guitar player. His name is Camilo Landau. He's a guitarist and a vocalist. He had a cool band a while back called Carne Cruda. I played one of his tracks years ago. He has a new project out right now called Camilo y los Cruisers. This new single is called Descarga Roqueada. Check it out.

0: Okay, so it's basically a guitar jam.
1: It is, but it's not at all.
0: Right.
1: So.
2: Thank you for that. Yeah, because, you know, remember, I came to age...
1: Put some respect on your music's name, Felix.
0: Well, you know, remember, I came of age listening to music in the 70s where, you know, lead guitar players were the gods, were the big deal. Sometimes even more so than the lead singers. So I'm always a sucker for these kind of guitar grooves, these long jams, these things, but with this curious... Very interesting, a lot of fun, rhythmic interplay underneath. You know, I actually played with him a few years ago, many years ago, pre-pandemic here in D.C., and I've watched him, like, grow and develop, and he's become this very, very expressive and creative player. But the song also reflects this really cool scene that's happening in the Bay Area, which has always been the case, even when I was living in California and going to hear music and playing stuff up there. Like, everybody plays with everybody in different genres, different styles. It sort of reminds me... Very similar to what happens in Puerto Rico when people cross-pollinate from different genres and styles. The same thing happens in the Bay Area, the East Bay, Oakland, San Francisco, all over the place. And Camilo's one of these guys that's played with a lot of different bands. Like I said, he was playing with La Doña, and she had that thing was like Afro-Cuban, cumbia, it was all kinds of stuff, and he was right there nailing it the whole time. This track includes the conga player from Santana, Carl Perazzo, laying this really funky kind of Afro-Cuban thing underneath. You know, when he sent me the track, I just immediately like, oh, I got to find a place for this. And the other thing about this is that it's also produced by Greg Landau, who's his uncle. He's a very important figure in the rock and espanol movement in San Francisco in the early 90s. He produced a lot of pioneering music in the 90s, in the earliest days of rock and espanol in California. That is a track called Descarga Roqueada, and the artist is Camilo Landau, Camilo y los Cruisers.
1: Very Felix-coded pick, and I love it. It fits into my summer playlist, actually. I will accept its admittance. I would have played it at my DJ gig. My specialty was picking really, really, really different songs to transition between.
0: Ooh, nice.
1: I don't know if that's how you're supposed to do it. But
2: that's what we do on the show here every week, man.
1: And maybe that's why I have it like programmed in my brain. I'm like, oh, let me pick something really random and different. Yeah. Like, let me go from like Teenage Dream to like a really deep cut cumbia.
2: Yeah, they're too similar. We're not playing them one after another.
1: Okay, so speaking of, now it's time for me to really pivot. But in a way that feels like not that hard of a pivot to me, because also a bop, just a different kind of bop. This is a song that I have been hearing literally everywhere. I don't know what happened, why it blew up. It's off a 2025 album, but it is like probably the verified official song of the summer. It's from Spanish singer Aitana, and it's called Super Estrella.

0: So I was in the car with some friends the other day, and we were listening to the song for the fifth time in a row. And every time you sing it louder than the last time, so it's like a whole new song. And we were talking about how, I mean, this really does sound just like one of these classic early 2000s, just like chest opening, pop songs. And we're like, I think that that's just all anyone really wants right now. Like, don't make it complicated. Like, let's just have, like, a really singable, fun, straightforward melody that just, like, opens up into this big thing that everyone can sing and feel good about. Like, that just feels, I think, really nice. And that these things are always cyclical. And that feels like where we're headed right now in some areas, right? We also have these, like, really complex, like, interesting rhythms and whatever pulling from all parts of Latin America. But that's, like, the other side of it. It's just, like, a fun, chest-opening, big chorus song.
1: Man, that's... I really got to think about that. That's really very true about where we are right now and the duality of it and things that make you go, hmm.
0: Things that make you go, hmm. And this is Spanish singer Aitana, who weirdly enough, Felix, do you remember how I told you Amaya, other Spanish singer, got famous because she was on a reality TV singing show in Spain?
1: Mm-hmm.
0: Same thing with Aitana. I don't know what it is, but she had the exact same thing. She was on this reality TV show in Spain. She got big off of it. She's been making music since 2017 when she was on that show. Her debut album was 2019. She's also from Barcelona, which, again, a really interesting thing that I don't know what it is. Lately, Barcelona's really been having its moment with the artists from there, which is really interesting. It's not all that common, or it hasn't been in the past, and now repeatedly, same thing with Amaya. Obviously, Rosalía is a great example, but I keep going back to that Barcelona scene. So she's a great representative of that. When Spain won the World Cup, she got on stage with them, and the whole team danced while she sang this song. So
1: You're
0: it really
1: kidding.
0: Is.
1: Wow.
0: No, it's like the Spanish language world-defining song right now. Like, everyone knows it, and everyone is singing it. So I had to bring it on as a verified song of the summer.
1: That is allowed.
0: And... I'm going to give you one more bonus one because I figured why not give you a little more Aitana. This one is actually from 2021 and I found it because of Super Estrella, but I want to play it because also a great song of the summer. It's called Mon Amor and this is the remixed version.
2: Son las 6 de la mañana y me da igual. Voy a salir a la calle, voy a ponerme a gritar, voy a gritar que te quiero, que te quiero.

0: That was a couple of songs from the Spanish singer Aitana. So, Felix, you were supposed to show up at my DJ gig, but you told me you were too busy, so what's up? You better have a good excuse.
1: I do have a good excuse. Our friend and colleague Isabella Gomez Sarmiento and I have been working on, all summer, have been working on this project about the Grateful Dead. You know, as you know, both she and I are very, very big Grateful Dead fans, and our editors, Jacob Gantz and Hazel Sills, suggested that we take a look at what happens to Grateful Dead music and fans now that the last principal member of the band, Bob Weir, died in January. We're doing 3 written pieces. There's lots of social media. We did a call out, a podcast, and we're running it during August 1st and August 9th, which are called the Days Between Grateful Dead World, because August 1st was when Jerry Garcia was born. August 9th was when he died in 1995. So there's lots of stuff to listen to and to read. Isa and I actually did a road tour. We traveled a bunch of places to talk to deadheads, go to festivals and stuff. We did our own summer dead tour. So we have all of this really amazing stuff. We've been working very hard, which is why I haven't been answering your text, why I didn't go to your party. That's why I've been absent for a little bit.
0: I'm going to have to listen to it, and then I'll let you know if your excuse is accepted or not.
1: Well, you know, our friend Robin Hilton, who's the host of All Songs Considered, just was never a fan, and he thinks we moved the needle on him a little bit. So
0: Robin's a tough cookie to crack. Yes, is that the saying?
1: It's close enough, Anna. Okay, the next track I'm going to play is, since that banging club track you had last, I'm going to take us to the chill-out room. Okay.
0: See, there's always a connection.
1: Anna, have you noticed that recently, within this year, there have been several references to Uruguayan candombe music and culture, right?
0: Yes. Okay. We've referenced.
1: I have one more that I found on social media. I'm really proud of myself. This is Alejandra Gala, who is a trumpet player and guitar player from Uruguay. We're going to hear more about her in a minute. But this is a jazz interpretation of candombe, and the song is called I Dare You. And there's a story behind the title, too. But let's hear the music first.

0: I guess I'm wondering where you found this, first of all, actually.
1: I found it on TikTok. Everybody teases me because I spend so much time on TikTok, but I saw this video of her talking about this particular song and the use of candombe drummers and stuff in her music. Then I saw her playing trumpet. It was just like a 30, 45 second video, and I tracked it down. I wrote to the people on TikTok, and it was her record label, and they blah, blah, blah. They sent me all this other stuff, but that's how I found out about her. And I'm really glad I did, because it's one of these musicians that I've been featuring, musicians from Latin America who are interpreting jazz through their own cultural lens. And this is one of the standouts.
0: That is like the most authentic form of music discovery on TikTok I've ever heard of. Like, the whole thing about discovering music on TikTok is that, like, people game the algorithm and that's how you find it. And this was just like an authentic, like, oh my God, I found this thing I love. The other thing I was going to say, Fee, is the reason I asked, because recently I was talking to some friends who decided to make an album and kind of like I told you about this, in more of like a jammy, communal, everyone contributes style, classic for how albums were produced in the past, much less classic now. And I immediately thought of the way that Jorge Drexler had described to us his way of producing his very candombe-based record, and the fact that he went to these rumbas, these circles in Uruguay, in these very jam style experiences, and that's how he ended up creating the album. And the way that you find a really natural meeting point between jazz and folkloric, especially styles like candombe, is in the actual production of the thing, right? Like, they're both produced in a tit for tat dance kind of give and take community experience. And so this style is like actually made perfectly for each other.
1: And I got to tell you about Alejandra Gala's backstory. She is a former synchronized swimmer on Uruguay's national swim team.
0: Wow.
1: She also worked as an acrobat in a circus.
0: Felix, this is like all of your favorite things.
1: I know, right?
0: It's percussion and athletics.
1: And she picked up a guitar and trumpet along the way. She was the first ever Uruguayan accepted into the Berklee School of Music's Global Jazz Institute. And she studied there with the biggest names in jazz, including pianist Danilo Perez, who's from Panama and famously played for many, many years with Wayne Shorter and his quartet. The song I played you, I Dare You, is Wayne Shorter's very, very zen answer to someone who said, "Hey, Mr. Shorter, how do you define jazz?" And he says, "Jazz is I dare you." That's the essence of everything about jazz. And that she named that her song based on his answer.
0: Wow.
1: She has a full album coming in November. It's called Bajo del Árbol, Un Tambor. The email from the record label says it's developed from her thesis at Berklee, and her thesis was titled Tradition and Gender, A Story About Symbols, Women, and Rhythm. Again, the artist is named Alejandra Gala. This track was called I Dare You, and Ana, it already feels like it has a spot on my end of the year list. Just saying.
0: And maybe on my summer playlist too, Felix. I don't know. It was a bit of a party.
1: It's a nice little chill room experience, right?
0: Exactly. Okay, now going back to the less chill room experience. This track, I maybe have already played on the show. It was one of the first things we played on the show this year, the album from Rawayana called Donde Es El After. This song specifically is the one that I'm listening to all the time because it's just so danceable. It's called Se Vienen Cositas. Man.

0: You know, the thing about Rawayana, and they have consistently gotten more and more, I would say, like, they've moved towards a more pop realm with each album. They started really quite alternative, actually. If you listen to their earlier albums, Felix, like, they really were kind of doing something that's not poppy, that's not dancey necessarily in the same way. And they've been moving towards it with this last record being their most, like, pop, reggaeton, electronic record yet. But they do always have interesting rhythms. Like, I appreciate that they keep it kind of a little more complex and interesting and have interesting percussion a lot of points in this record. The record has stayed. Like, I have really consistently heard this album in a lot of places for the whole year so far. Ingles in Miami, a song that they did with Manuel Turizo, actually just made it onto Barack Obama's summer playlist, believe it or not.
1: Oh, my God.
0: So, yes, it's dancing, it's poppy, but in a way that has staying power, which if it's, like, too syrupy sweet pop to me, then it kind of just, like, falls off really quick. And it was not that. So, you know, they're really making a name for themselves, honestly, Felix. They just signed a Rimas. They're doing all kinds of things. They were just kind of a smaller band from Venezuela up until and partially because of, I will say, the Tiny Desk that they played, which did incredibly well. So I'm always excited to hear what they're making, and this album has made its way into a lot of my summer parties. I'm not going
1: to
0: lie.
1: You introduced me to them, and you're right. It's been fun watching them.
0: It's been fun watching the journey.
1: Yeah. Come morph into something and becoming, I guess, maybe more true to themselves or just another area of who they are. It's been fun.
0: That was the song Se Vienen Cositas from the band Rawayana.
1: Okay, Ana, I'm going to close out with a song again. Man, we connected in a way that we didn't expect.
0: We're always telepathy, dude.
1: I have an actual song of the summer for you.
0: What?
1: Yes. I'm going to play a track from a group called the Tiaras, and they are a trio of sisters from Austin, Texas. They've been making music for a long time. They started releasing music in 2022. They have a new single coming from their first ever album coming out later this year. This track is called Vida Libre, and it features a collaboration with Charanga Cakewalk from Austin. Check this out.

0: I can see I got some head movement there in the studio from you.
1: Felix, it's not that hard to make me dance. But I did love the track.
0: Okay, so the Tiaras are Tori, Sofia, and Tiffany Baltierra. You know, Anna, I met them, God, at least 10 years ago at South by Southwest, like many, many years ago. And I think they were in middle school, okay? I saw them performing at an unofficial showcase somewhere at a park or something while I was there for South By. And they caught my attention because they were so talented even then. And we've had this like pen pal like connection over the years because they would send me videos of their performances over the years and some of the stuff they're working on. And I got to say, I've been waiting for this moment to play their music for a very long time because I've been watching them mature as musicians. It's been so impressive to watch them and to look at what they've become, like the command of the instruments, the songwriting and all that. They have an album coming out on August 28th that listened to the whole thing. And it really caught my attention because of the maturity of the music, their approach to music. It sort of leans toward pop, as you heard, which is not exactly my wheelhouse. But I've been watching them for so long and watching them get to this point. They can play a mean cumbia, man. But they mix it all together on this record. I want to play one more. It's called Black Sheep, and the stripped-down version of what they do, and it really features the strength of their songwriting. Check it out.

0: You know, the other thing about this record is, as I mentioned, the song that we played first is called Vida Libre, and it features Charanga Cakewalk from Austin. Charanga Cakewalk is the project of a guy named Michael Ramos, who's a very, very talented musician, producer, all-around cool music guy in Austin. He's worked on a lot of things. He had a project out called Charanga Cakewalk for a long time, and it had one of the best album titles of all time called Chicano Zen. And he added some of his Chicano Zen to their music. Congrats to the TRS for a great new single and a great album coming out later this year. You have been listening to Alt Latino from NPR Music. Our audio producer is Noah Caldwell.
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8: 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I'm Robin Hilton. I'm here with Dora Levitt.
9: Hi, Robin.
8: So, Dora, we're talking about best new songs of the week on this episode. Do you want to kick us off with some new music?
9: Yeah. I was thinking, I've been listening to just so much pop music from Slater, who just who just had a single that came out on Friday called Brand New Chanels.
8: I wondered if you were going to play this because I know you're a Slater stan. Yeah.
9: Yeah. And so this single is a playoff of a song from her most recent album, Worst Girl in America, called Beat Up Chanels, and the tone shifts completely.

0: Doesn't this feel like a pretty big departure from her album?
1: Oh, I mean, yeah. And the I guess this is more of a companion piece to the other song than a remake or anything. Because the lyrics are totally different, too. But yeah, the whole, it's a complete vibe shift.
0: Yeah.
1: I mean, completely upends it.
0: Absolutely. Slater's music is normally, I feel like, crass and explicit and just rips through whatever you're listening to in a completely unapologetic way. And here she's really wearing her baggage and her insecurities on her sleeve rather than like a coat of armor, which I feel like is normally how her lyrics and how her imagery goes. And it's really vulnerable.
1: You feel like she's kind of hiding behind that armor on the album, but here she's just letting it all out.
0: I don't even know if she's hiding behind the armor as much as she's fighting with it.
1: Oh, I see what you mean. Because, I mean, because this is very aggressive.
0: Yeah.
1: And it's definitely a very cathartic.
0: Yeah.
1: You know, like it's the dance floor is catharsis for sure. So that song, Brand New Chanels. Chanels, and that's a dollar sign at the end for Chanels.
0: For and cash just, money.
1: Cash money from Slater. a one-off single. So I have something that's a new discovery for me, and it's probably the poppiest thing that I've brought today. It's from an artist named Claudia Isaki. Do you know Claudia Isaki? Totally new to me. So I came across her and her music while kind of just poking around online, basically doing some digital crate digging.
0: Yeah.
1: And immediately loved what I heard. She's a French Congolese singer. She grew up in Paris, but she's based out of London now. And she's got a new album coming out this fall called Everywhere You Go, There You Are. And I've only heard a handful of songs from it, the singles that are out. But the song I want to play from Claudia Isaki and that album is called Origami.

0: Honestly, when that song starts right out the gate, yeah. didn't you immediately love it?
1: I loved how, like, bubblegum, like, yeah. sparkly pop it was. And then I loved the kind of slowdown at the bridge and the mm-hmm. outro. The second that happened, I was like, oh, this is awesome. And it made me want to go back and listen again.
0: Yeah. I mean, the thumping bass. Yeah. It's a little pop, a little indie rock, yeah. a little R&B. But her voice is so beautiful.
1: Yeah, so clear.
0: Yeah. And the harmonies, too. Yeah. Super, super sweet. So it seems like one of the recurring themes on this show, just about every episode we do, we talk at some point about the importance of letting go.
1: Yeah.
0: And that's sort of what this is at the heart of this song, specifically when it comes to expectations about relationships.
1: Yeah.
0: That society expects you to be with somebody. You know, Claudia Isaki, she opens the song by saying, they all come in pairs, two peas in a pod, Noah's Ark, Ken and Barbie. And then later she says, almost forgot, I'm a diamond.
1: Yeah. I have often thought, can I grab a song easily that isn't a song about love and heartbreak, about looking for your other half? Because that is just like so...
0: Oh, you feel like it's sort of thrown at you all
1: yeah,
0: the time.
1: Yeah, yeah. It's omnipresent, like always.
0: Huh.
1: To me, so much of the music that I listen to is heartbreak and feeling love torn and feeling like this sense of yearning.
0: Well, Claudia Isaki, this is her debut album. Again, it's called Everywhere You Go, There You Are. That song was Origami, and that album is out October 16th. All right, we need to take a quick break here, but we'll be back with more new music right after this, and you're listening to All Songs Considered from NPR Music.
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0: It's All Songs Considered from NPR Music. I'm Robin Hilton. I'm here with Dore Levitt, and we're playing some of our picks for the week's best new songs. Well, Dore, I think anyone who knows you would say that if there's one thing that they would use to describe you,
1: I'm scared.
0: It would be your boundless love and appreciation for a really good cover song.
1: Oh, my God. Yeah.
0: I mean,
1: totally.
0: Well, we don't do a whole lot of cover songs, but I've got one that checks a lot of boxes for me. And I know how much that you love a good cover, so I thought I'm going to play this one and see what you think. It's from King Princess. You know King Princess.
1: Oh, I know King Princess.
0: And it is a cover of Neil Young's song, Helpless.
1: Oh, I haven't heard this.
0: You're a Neil Young fan?
1: Yeah.
0: Okay. I'm a huge Neil Young fan. I totally pray at the Church of Neil Young.
1: Me too.
0: And Helpless is maybe, it's hard to pick just one, but it might be my favorite Neil Young song. So this cover by King Princess, it's part of a compilation album that's coming out called Heart of Gold, The Songs of Neil Young, Volume 3. But more on that after we hear the song from King Princess. Again, doing Neil Young's Helpless.

0: Really love what she's doing on this.
1: Yeah, wow. Those harmonies are amazing.
0: Yeah, the chorus is so much bigger.
1: Yeah.
0: When it comes in, when they're all singing together, it feels like a moment.
1: Yeah.
0: You know, I mean, the original is so beautiful, but she blows it up a little bit there. Plus that, the electric guitar.
1: That was amazing.
0: Yeah.
1: Yeah, that moment was really like, this is why cover songs are just the best, because you really have the freedom to bring a song that you know and love to all of its potential, even beyond how it originally could have been.
0: Yeah, I mean, you're seeing and hearing things in it that maybe didn't come out quite.
1: Yeah.
0: You know, you're bringing certain things into sort of stark relief. If you know the original, she doesn't blow it up that much here. It's still very much Neil Young's song, Helpless. It's got that little, it's not a slide guitar, but the way the opening guitar, the way the notes kind of glide,
1: kind
0: of glide into each other, those notes. But definitely goes heavier with those guitars. The chorus is bigger. She's pushing it just enough in a few different directions to kind of bring new life to it, but stay true to the original.
1: Yeah, I feel like there could have been a version of Helpless that is blown out even more, like more of a cathartic release. And I'm glad that it isn't that version, and it does stay so true to how Neil Young recorded it, but it does push it a little bit further.
0: Yeah. So King Princess's cover of Helpless is part of this compilation again called Heart of Gold, The Songs of Neil Young, Volume 3. This is an ongoing series to benefit the Bridge School. It's to raise money for Bridge School. Neil Young's wife, Peggy Young, helped start the Bridge School back in the 1980s to help children with severe speech and physical impairments. Their son, Ben Young, has cerebral palsy.
1: Mm-hmm.
0: So the first volume in this benefit series, Heart of Gold, Volume 1, came out last year. This year, this fall, two more volumes are coming out, Volume 2, Volume 3. Volume 2 is called Out of the Blue. Volume 3 is called Into the Black. And this King Princess cover is on the third volume. But Dora, you've got one more that you want to play.
1: I do. And originally, I was like, I even ran up to you earlier today, and I was like, Robin, I'm playing only pop music. And then I forgot.
0: It's death metal.
1: It's death metal, yeah. And then I was like, you know what? I'm just going to play a last song that's just screaming. You'll like it. It's
0: that,
1: like, they
0: won't. You
1: know
0: how much I love that from Lars being on.
1: Yeah. It's just screaming. I'll perform it live.
0: It's your own cover.
1: Yeah, it's my own cover of just screaming. No. This song is actually so far only available on Bandcamp. It's by this artist named Dauna. And it's the first track off of their mixtape that just came out called African Family Laptop Music. And the song is called I Am a Woman Too...
0: I'm a Woman Too...
1: dot, dot, dot.

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job, but you won't come down.

0: Man, that beat loop through is so captivating.
1: Right?
0: I'm instantly captivating.
1: I was reading about this project by Dauna, who's a completely new to me artist.
0: Yeah.
1: And like I said, this project is only on Bandcamp. And they were saying that when they created this mixtape, they were recovering from a traumatic brain injury that gave them amnesia.
0: Oh,
1: and
0: God.
1: So they actually don't really remember recording a lot of this project.
0: Oh, wow.
1: And the whole project, they do say, was created to talk about their family in this very compositionally simple way and kind of through a lot of abstraction. And I really do love how simple and also how sample-based this mm-hmm. song is. It reminds me of some of Dijon's stuff and some of James Blake's work.
0: Yes, very spare, but that beat, it never gets old. I mean, it stays the same throughout the whole, but it's just such an arresting sound.
1: Yeah, and that vocalization too, the singing in between. Yeah.
0: Yeah.
1: Yeah, it's so beautiful.
0: Well, the song I Am a Woman 2, .. And so that's just on Bandcamp, at least as of this taping. So I've got one more to take us out on here. Do you know Adam Wiltsey? Do you know him or Stars of the Lid?
1: I know Stars of the Lid,
0: So he's part of Stars of the Lid. He's also in a group called Wing Victory for the Solen. How about you probably then know Johan Johansson?
1: Yeah, of course.
0: Film composer. So Johan Johansson, he died in 2018. But before he died, he and Adam Wiltsey, they did tons mm-hmm. of stuff together and made lots of recordings together. Absolute dream collab for me. The music they make is so perfectly suited for each other, you know, gorgeous, mm-hmm. moody, perfect hybrid of organic and electronic synthesized mm-hmm. sounds. Well, we've just learned that Adam Wiltsey has gone through all of those recordings that they made together, and he's put together an album called Friendship Survival Guide.
1: Friendship Survival Guide.
0: Just the name alone, it's just like, I'm all in, put me in. It is just about as transcendent as you would ever mm-hmm. hope it could be. The song I want to play from it, it's a short one, especially when you think of ambient or drone music. You know, a lot of it can be pretty long, just a couple minutes long. But it's called White Gloves and Turtlenecks. White Gloves and Turtlenecks. And I should note that in addition to other contributors, like Tim Hecker mm-hmm. is on this album, engineer Steve Albini also worked on it.
1: Wow.
0: Before he passed away in 2024. So there's just a lot of spiritual and emotional weight in this music.
1: An added emotional
0: quality. Yeah, definitely.
1: Yeah.

0: definitely. This is out on September 18th. The album is out on September 18th. Friendship Survival Guide. But we'll go out on the song White Gloves and Turtlenecks. And always a great hang, Dora.
1: Always a great hang, Robin.
0: It's All Songs Considered from NPR Music.

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0: This is Bluegrass Sunday Morning on Charlottesville's 91.9, and also the free WNRN app is available at Google Play or the App Store. Good Sunday morning, everybody. It's 7:08. I am Rusty Sempre. Hope you are doing well on this ninth day of August, as we are at 72 degrees here this morning in Charlottesville. Going to hit the lower 90s today, of course. Always that chance of afternoon storms and stuff. Bluegrass Sunday Morning is sponsored by you, the listeners. We couldn't do it without you, and also the folks at the Villa, Charlottesville's place for breakfast and lunch, and also Hobnob, Modern American Restaurant in Lakeside, Richmond. Just heard from the Gibson brothers there with Help My Brother, and started off with the Johnson Mountain Boys and Duncan and Brady. Coming up this hour, going to hear our number one tune in bluegrass for this month of August. Also got some Daly and Vincent on the way. We'll hear Red Camel Collective, a gospel track from the Larry Stevenson Band, and so much more. 4 hours of handpicked bluegrass coming your way, folks. Up next, the latest from Carly Greer.
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0: This young lady has a great set of pipes on her, formerly of the band Crandall Creek. She's got a solo career now, doing well in Nashville. Her name is Carly Greer, and this is her first big single called Being Poor on WNRN.

0: Bluegrass Sunday Morning on WNRN. Just heard from the Larry Stevenson Band there. Nice gospel track just came out last year called You Made It Right. Also heard from Chris Davis Band with Jenna Lee, and we started off with Carly Greer and Being Poor. Larry Stevenson Band's going to be part of the 24th annual Nothing Fancy Bluegrass Festival. Kicks off Thursday, September 17th, runs through Saturday the 19th. Larry and his gang will be there Saturday the 19th. Hopefully he's got some more new music to share with you out there, but Larry always puts off a great show. Going to be a great festival. Hope you can get that one on your calendar. We'll be playing some artists who will be attending there throughout the morning and next couple weeks. But should be a great event. Let's see, in the mailbox this morning from Billy Blue Records, the new Grascal CD, the whole CD that's called Not That Gone. I'm going to be dabbling with several tracks off that this morning as well. We'll hear one nice little mellow tune from the Grascals coming up next.
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0: The Grascals' new CD is called Not That Gone. It just came out Friday, hit the streets Friday, but we've been playing several singles from it over the last several months. It started off with the Broken Angels tune with Dolly Parton. Second single was the Big Bend in the River tune. The current single is Memories I Ain't Missing. It's actually the number two song in Bluegrass, but it's a great CD. I'm glad to have the whole thing in here. There's some really sweet stuff on here. This is the first I think they recorded with Billy Blue Records, also a first since founding member Terry Smith retired back in 2025 on bass, and Kyle Perkins has stepped in to play the bass with the Grascals, so this is a first for him joining the band as well. Great tune here. This is one that Vince Gill wrote along with Jamie Johnson. Jamie's going to sing the lead on this one. This is brand new stuff from the Grascals. This is Memories of Mother on WNRN's Bluegrass Sunday Morning.

0: on the still.
1: Bluegrass Sunday Morning on listener-supported independent music radio WNRN. Just heard from Daly and Vincent there. Moon Shines on the Still. Also heard from Merle Monroe with Hello Sunshine. The Poe Ramblin' Boys gave us Bottom of a Glass. And we started off with another track from the brand new Grascals CD, Not That Gone. And that was Memories of Mother. The Grascals will also be part of the Nothing Fancy Bluegrass Festival 24th edition coming up Thursday, September 17th through Saturday the 19th. Glen Maury Park in Buena Vista. The Grascals will be up there that Thursday the 17th along with Blue Ridge Thunder. Nothing Fancy, of course, we're playing all 3 days. Authentic Unlimited is going to be there. Rhonda Vincent and The Rage on that Thursday. Each act doing 2 sets. So I'll have the whole lineup coming up later in the program. Up next, our number one tune in bluegrass.
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0: Bluegrass Sunday Morning on WNRN. Just heard from Red Camel Collective, their latest single there called Walk Out in the Rain. Also heard from Don Rigsby. That comes from Don's project that came out last year on Rebel Records called Kentucky Troubadour, the Rebel Collection, all the big hits that Don Rigsby recorded with Rebel. That's Empty Old Mailbox. That's a new recording of that one. I don't remember the steel guitar being in the first recording of that, but I'll have to go back and double check that. We also heard a number one tune in Bluegrass, Kenny and Amanda Smith with Tears of the Cherokee. That was supposed to start off the set, but things sometimes just don't work properly. Charlie Waller and the Country Gentleman actually started off the set with Frankie and Johnny. And you know, WNRN is back for one more Saturday night. It's going to be a Dark Star City there at the Jefferson Center in Roanoke. Saturday, August 22nd, it's Dead Air 5. That's the big rescheduled date. Get your tickets now at WNRN.org/deadair. Proceeds do benefit WNRN. And if you already bought your tickets for the previous event, don't worry. Just get ready to party. Those tickets, of course, will be honored at the new date. 20-plus Commonwealth bands doing all these Grateful Dead tunes in one big night with an updated lineup. You're going to hear from Aaron Lunsford. Got Tony Cam and the Funk All-Stars will be there. Stimulator Jones, the Brothers Young, Scott Miller, a whole big bunch of people. 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August 22nd, down there in Roanoke. Up next, we'll hear the latest from J. Lee Roberts.
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0: Jay Lee Roberts still makes some good music there with the band Sister Sadie, but she still has time for a nice solo career as well. Here's her latest called Memories on the Moon on WNRN.

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1: This is Bluegrass Sunday Morning on the Shenandoah Valley's 94.3 FM and also 94.7 FM in Nelson County. Good Sunday morning, everybody. This is WNRN's Bluegrass Sunday Morning, sponsored by you, the listeners, as well as The Villa, Charlottesville's place for breakfast and lunch, and also Hobnob, Modern American Restaurant in Lakeside, Richmond. It is 8:06. I'm Rusty Sempre. Thanks a lot for tuning in. We couldn't do it without you. Just heard from the Earls of Leicester there from Live at the CMA and the Country Music Hall of Fame. Will You Be Lonesome Too? The Dillards at the top of the hour with There Is a Time. Daryl Mosley gave us One Screen Movie House, and we started off with J. Lee Roberts and Memories on the Moon. Coming up this hour, we're going to hear from Balsam Range, got Lonesome River Band on the way. We'll hear from Ashby Frank, a gospel track from Authentic Unlimited, and so much more. Got the new Grascal CD as well this morning in the mailbox. We'll be hearing another track off that coming up real soon. Up next, though, Bob Minner and a whole bunch of various artists got a new single. We're going to hear from them next.
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1: Bob Minner's been working on this project for a long time. He co-wrote it with his wife, Virginia, as well as Joe Mullins, and he just wanted to capture what bluegrass really is, and he's kind of telling this story with a whole bunch of folks coming in to help him out. Great tune here from Bob Minner and various artists. This is called I Am Bluegrass on WNRN.
8: I'm the spirit of the wayfaring stranger that crossed the great divide. I'm born the music of the mountains through the Appalachians far and wide.
9: I'm the words about the hills of Roane County, melodies flowing like a mountain stream. I'm the song about a blue moon of Kentucky, the fiddles and banjos in a young man's dreams.
10: I'm an old home place on a hillside, and how mountain girls can love. I'm dark as the night and blue as the day, and the morning voice of a white dove.

0: from the airwaves of Nashville and Southwest Ohio, bringing songs to light a weary way. I'm found in the voices of the prophets, of a music ever-changing, yet still the same.
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0: Today, there's new grass growing worldwide, just as blue as the hills of home.
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0: Bluegrass Sunday Morning on WNRN. Just heard from Authentic Unlimited, and The Cry from the Cross comes from their Gospel Sessions 2, Volume 2 CD. Came out back in 2024. Also heard from, by the way, they will be part of the Nothing Fancy Bluegrass Festival as well, the 24th edition of that festival at Glenmorey Park in Buena Vista. They're going to be over that Thursday, September 17th. The festival runs through that Saturday on the 19th. Check out their website. Great lineup of folks going to be at this festival over there in Buena Vista Park. Glenmorey, Buena Vista, Virginia, that is, at Glenmorey Park. But Authentic Unlimited, definitely worth checking out, no doubt. Also heard from Nick Dumas and Vince Gill with Feels Like Love, and Bob Minner and various artists started off that set with I Am Bluegrass. Hope you recognize some of the names, some of the voices going through that song there. It's a pretty neat deal. Be right back with another one from the new Grascals disc.
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0: In the mailbox this morning, the whole CD from the Grascals. It's called Not That Gone. Of course, we've been playing three singles from this thing so far. The Broken Angels song definitely made some good airplay. And then the second single was Bend in the River. Memories I Ain't Missing, the current single from these guys and girls. But the new CD is really cool. It's got a lot of really good songs on here. Of course, this is the first recording with Billy Blue Records, also the first with a new bass player Kyle Perkins helping out after Terry Smith retired last year. This one was written by Jamie Johnson, getting some help from his buddy Darren Nicholson. This is Dancing Girl, brand new Grascals now on WNRN.

0: Bluegrass Sunday Morning on listener-supported independent music radio, WNRN. Just heard from... come on, Rusty. Let's wake up this morning. That was an unspoken tradition from their latest project called Heartwood and the old Gatlin Brothers tune, All the Gold in California. Also heard from Commonwealth Music from the Commonwealth Bluegrass Band, going back to 2018 from their Love Reunited CD. And who's that knocking at my door? Of course, that band consisted of Wally Hughes, Joe Currents, Mike Bailiff, Malcolm Pulley, and Randy Cook. And I hope you guys are all doing well this morning. Hadn't played you for a while, so glad to get you on the air this morning. Also heard a couple dancing tunes there. Ashby Frank gave us Stokes County Buck Dancing Man and started off with another track from the new Grascals CD, Not That Gone, the title of that one, and that was Dancing Girl. Hope you enjoyed that. Up next, the latest from Balsam Range.
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0: WNRN's Bluegrass Sunday Morning. Just heard from Flat Lonesome there from the Runaway Train CD. And the old Dwight Yoakam tune, You're the One. Charlie Robertson Schuler doing the lead on that one. Sounding good this morning. Also heard from the Cody Norris Show, another one from Spirit of America, Davy Crockett, the title of that. Balsam Rain started off that set with Life I Left Behind. And, you know, in case you missed the latest episodes of your favorite weekend show, or maybe you just want to check it out for a second time, you can do that now very easily. Just go to WNRN.org/on-demand. You can catch up on the last 2 weeks of episodes for Grateful Dead and Friends, Fresh Roots, New Blues, Bluegrass Sunday Morning, Country Feedback, Les Temps Perdue, and also New Love Mixtape. WNRN.org/on-demand is where it's at. And last 2 weeks is some pretty good stuff. It does not have the underwriting in there as well, so you can just continue to listen and listen and listen. And we could not do this without the support of Kinsale Capital Group. That's a specialty insurance company based in Richmond, Virginia. So a big thanks going out to the Kinsale Group. Up next, what do I got here? Doyle Lawson and Jerry Sally got together to do a song, and we're going to hear from them next.
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0: I got this CD single back in June. It's an old Delmore Brothers tune, When It's Time for the Whippoorwill to Sing. And Doyle Lawson, of course, a big Delmore Brothers fan. And Jerry Sally was thrilled when he invited him to help him out on this one. Hope you enjoyed as well. When It's Time for the Whippoorwill to Sing, a tribute to the Delmore Brothers, Doyle Lawson and Jerry Sally on WNRN.

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0: This is Bluegrass Sunday Morning on Norfolk's 102.5 and online at WNRN.org. Good Sunday morning, everybody. It's 9:05. I am Rusty Sempre. Thank you so much for tuning in to Bluegrass Sunday Morning. We couldn't do it without you, the listeners, or the folks at the Villa, Charlottesville's place for breakfast and lunch. And also Hobnob, Modern American Restaurant in Lakeside, Richmond. We appreciate the support. Just heard from Billy Strings there. Dig a little deeper in the well. Saw on social media yesterday. He's doing shows again. He kind of limps out on stage, and it's apparently the night before somebody threw something and hit him in the head, and he came out on stage. I don't know if it was last night or Friday night, but had a daggone hockey helmet on his head with a little face mask, and playing guitar and singing with a little helmet on there. So stay safe out there, Billy. Also heard from John Duffy, My Rose of Old Kentucky. Lonesome River Band gave us Summertime, and we started off with Doyle Lawson and Jerry Sally, When It's Time for the Whippoorwill to Sing. Coming up this hour, we're going to hear from Daniel Grindstaff and his Uptown Troubadours. Got Amanda Cook on the way. We'll try to pull up that new single from Frank Sullivan, a gospel number from Russell Moore and Third Time Out, and so much more. In the mailbox this morning, Dave Atkins, brand new powerful number. We're going to hear from him next.
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0: It's kind of historic here, too, as we approach the 25th anniversary of September 11th. David Morris, great songwriter, writes a lot of songs for a lot of people. He was working as a reporter covering 9/11 and also the aftermath, so he wrote this song and invited Dave Atkins to come in and pour some emotion into it. Pretty powerful number here called 10th Day of September. Brand new Dave Atkins now on WNRN.

0: Bluegrass Sunday Morning on WNRN. Just heard from third time out there, Russell Moore doing the lead on that one. When he reached down his hand for me, going back to the Erase the Miles CD for that classic track. Also heard from Nothing Fancy, Dooley, Old Crow Medicine Show gave us My Side of the Mountain. And we started off with a new number from Dave Adkins there, 10th day of September. Dave Adkins will also be part of the Nothing Fancy Bluegrass Festival, the 24th edition, Thursday, September 17th through the 19th. Mr. Adkins will be there that Friday, the 18th. And, of course, Nothing Fancy we heard from there with Dooley. They're going to be playing all 3 days. Big festival over there at Glenmorey Park in Buena Vista, Virginia, September 17th through the 19th. Hope you can get that one on your calendar. Yeah, we'll be right back with another track from the new Grascals disc right after this.
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0: The Grascals have a new CD. Found it in the mailbox this morning. It's called Not That Gone, and they're going to be part of the Nothing Fancy Festival as well. They're going to be over Thursday, September 17th in Buena Vista. I'm sure they'll have a pile of these CDs that they'll be trying to pass along, and trying to support that band. That's what it's all about. Anyway, this is another track I'm going to spin this morning. It's an old Merle Haggard tune you might recognize. They're actually letting Jamie Harper, the fiddle player, do the lead vocal on this one. He usually does a really good job. Hope you enjoy this old Merle Haggard tune called I Can't Stand Me from the Grascals on WNRN.

0: Bluegrass Sunday Morning on listener-supported independent music radio, WNRN. Wow, what happened there? If you're a fan of the mandolin there, that song there is from you. That's a new single from Alan Bybee, getting some help from Sierra Hull and Ronnie McCurry. The song is called Uncle Herschel. It's a tribute to the late Herschel Sizemore, one of the best mandolin players ever. Hope you enjoyed that. Also heard from David Davis and the Warrior River Boys doing the old Charlie Poole tune, He Rambled. Frank Sullivan and Dirty Kitchen gave us Looking Past You, and started off with another track from the Grascals, their new CD, Not That Gone. And that was I Can't Stand Me. Up next, Darren Nicholson has a new track. We're going to hear from him next.
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0: So one of the things that makes Henrico Humane Society unique is that we're volunteer run. So until I came to the organization 2 years ago, every single person running this organization was a volunteer. My name is Melissa Golden, and I am the volunteer manager of Henrico Humane Society. We actually serve across Central Virginia. We rescue a lot of our animals from rural shelters. Our biggest need is for foster parents, because the more fosters we have, the more animals we can rescue from shelter. Henrico Humane Society pays all of the expenses, provides all of the supplies, support, everything that a foster parent would need.
1: At a Henrico Humane Society adoption event, the aisles of Petco were crowded with volunteers, adoptable dogs, and people excited to meet them. After the paperwork was signed by two families excited to bring home their new companions, I spoke with volunteers Marion and Faye about their experiences with fostering.
2: I've had 5 fosters now, and I like to take the ones who are ill, recovering from surgery, and get them on the road to recovery.
0: A lot of people will say, oh, I'll fall in love and I'll end up adopting. And some people do, but not as many as you think, because I think once people start fostering, they realize there's a greater purpose.
3: Everybody says, how can you give them up when you've had them so long? But when you see them go into the perfect home, that's what lets you let them go. It's rewarding.
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0: Bluegrass Sunday Morning on WNRN. Just heard from the Dale McCurry Band there. We're getting some help from Vince Gill on Honky Tonk Nights. Amanda Cook gave us Ghost Town. Shannon Slaughter in there with Child of the Mountains, and Child of the Mountain, that is. And Darren Nicholson started off that set with Leaving Lonesome in the Rearview. Amanda Cook will be part of the Nothing Fancy Festival, kicking off Thursday, September 17th, running through the 19th over there at Glen Maury Park at Buena Vista. They always have a great big festival over there. She'll be there Friday the 18th with a whole bunch of fine, fine bluegrass artists and musicians. And, you know, WNRN members, man, when you make a contribution to the station, you get some nice giveaways every week in that exclusive member list email. 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This week, our winners are going to pick up tickets to see Andy Thomas at the Spot on Kirk, August 14th. Also, Meraki with Workwear at the Southern Cafe and Music Hall, August 15th. Tommy Emmanuel at the Beacon Theater, August 16th. Dominic Fike at the Dome by Rudder Mills, August 18th. And the Kings at Elmwood Park, August 20th. Members also can win offers from Northside Grill in Richmond, Praha Bakery in Crozet, and many more. I want to send out a big thanks to Justin from Richmond, who increased his Evergreen membership. Thank you so much, Justin. We are so grateful. 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

0: This is Bluegrass Sunday Morning on 94.3 FM in Lexington and Greenville. Good Sunday morning, everybody. It's 10:06. I'm Rusty Sempre. Thank you again for checking out Bluegrass Sunday Morning. Glad to be here with you this morning. Hope you are enjoying the program. We could not do it without you, the listeners. This is listener-supported independent music radio, WNRN. Listeners like you and also the folks at the Villa, Charlottesville's place for breakfast and lunch, and also Hobnob, Modern American Restaurant in Lakeside, Richmond. Just heard from Dan Tominski there of 2020 Vision. Rhonda Vincent in the Rage gave us Jolene. Miss Vincent will also be part of the 24th annual Nothing Fancy Bluegrass Festival. Kicks off September 17th, runs through the 19th. Rhonda's going to be there doing two sets on that Thursday, the 17th, so hope you can attend that. We also heard from Daniel Grindstaff and the Uptown Troubadours with Denver, and started off with the latest from Junior Sisk and The Dreams I Dream. Coming up this hour, we're going to hear from Newfound Road. Got J. Lee Roberts on the way. We'll hear that new one from Greg Blake, and also a gospel track from Crandall Creek coming up next.
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0: Crandall Creek out of West Virginia has a new single in honor of their founding member who passed away not long ago. His name is Jerry Andrews. Wrote a lot of the songs for the band and played guitar. And new lead singer Megan Paulette has stepped up to the plate and wrote this one in honor of Jerry's memory. It's called Bluegrass in Heaven. Crandall Creek now on WNRN.

0: Bluegrass Sunday Morning on WNRN. Just heard from Route 33 Bluegrass, a little Commonwealth music out of Elkton, Virginia. Their CD is called Memories of My Childhood, and that was I'll Be There Before Daylight. They're going to be at Cooter's in Luray this afternoon at 2 o'clock. If you need something to do, if you're over there in the area, check out Cooter's. They got a nice museum with all the old Dukes of Hazzard stuff in there, and they'll have some fine music there this afternoon with Route 33 Bluegrass Band. We also heard from Woody Platt with Like the Rain Does, and Crandall Creek started off that set, Bluegrass in Heaven. Up next, we'll hear another track off the new Grascal CD right after this.
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0: The new CD from the Grascals is called Not That Gone. We've been playing several singles of it, off of it, for quite a while now, but glad to have the whole CD, Street Date. It came out Friday, and this next track I'm going to share with you is a song written by Connie Smith and Marty Stewart. You may recognize it. They're actually getting some help from Marty Stewart on this one. This is Farmer's Blues from the Grascals on WNRN's Bluegrass Sunday Morning.

0: Bluegrass Sunday morning on WNRN. A little Ricky Skaggs for you this morning there, rolling in my sweet baby's arms. Mike Mitchell before that with Little Mountain Home. Newfound Road gave us the world to you. And we started off with another track from the New Grascals CD, Not That Gone, the title of the CD. And that was Farmer's Blues. Hope you enjoyed that. Doyle Lawson has a brand new single, featured it last Sunday. He kind of stopped for Stopped touring and stuff, but he's still been helping people record and stuff, and he finally decided to get most of his band back together and go ahead and record a new single. We're going to hear that right after this.
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0: Bluegrass Sunday Morning on WNRN. Just heard from the late Ronnie Bowman there with Truck Driver's Queen. Greg Blake before that with Victim of the Game. The Tennessee Bluegrass Band gave us Yesterday's Memories, and we started off with a brand new single from Doyle Lawson and Quicksilver, and that was The Signs. We'll put the wraps on Bluegrass Sunday Morning right after this.
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0: And I'm Rusty Simpre. 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Always here at 11 on WNRN. Got time for a few more tunes here, but got a new single this week from Buddy Melton from the Mylon Miller Buddy Melton Music Group. And he's got a new single that Mylon wrote, and he's got some heavy hitters on this one. Sam Bush helping out on the mandolin. Jerry Douglas in here, and you know what he does. Aubrey Haney doing the fiddle work. Stephen Mogin on guitar. And Mylon Miller helping out on harmony vocals. Bennett Sullivan on the banjo. Great tune here called Some Other Small Town. I'll play Buddy's new song, and then I'll follow that up with something cool. But anyway, thanks for tuning in. Have a great rest of your weekend, and hope you have a sweet week next week. Come on back next Sunday at 7 for another edition of Bluegrass Sunday Morning. Here's Buddy Melton on WNRN.

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0: Good morning and welcome to Country Feedback on WNRN. 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We just heard a new artist out of Georgia, Colton Ballin, from his Grandpa's Mill album, his debut in Dirty River, just came out this year. And it was Kate Campbell that reinterpreted that old Jeannie C. Riley hit from 1968, Harper Valley PTA. She did that on her 2003 album. That was a really influential song for its time. Jeannie C. Riley became one of the few country artists ever nominated in the Grammy Record of the Year award category. Got a lot more new stuff coming up, including something up next from Alesia Blue on Country Feedback on WNRN. 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
0: 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Here's Backwards Again.

0: You know, it never hurts to have Billy Strings appear on your record, although Kacey Musgraves probably doesn't need it that much. Her new album is called Middle of Nowhere. That tune, Everybody Wants to Be a Cowboy, does feature Billy Strings. Mel Tillis, going back to 1979 for Coca-Cola, Cowboy. We had one from the new American Aquarium album, New Ways to Lose, called 4x60, very sentimental song. And Alesia Blue with the new Backwards Again, starting our set on Country Feedback on WNRN. Thanks so much for listening this morning. 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
0: This is from a nice album from 2001 called Truck Stop Diaries. Jason Boland and the Stragglers and St. Valentine on WNRN.

0: little tribute to Merle Haggard going back to 1974. Pure Prairie League from Tulane Highway. And I'll Change Your Flat Tire, Merle. Trampled by Turtles in there from 2004. Ain't No Use in Trying is from Songs from a Ghost Town. Paul Cawthon, his newest record is Book of Paul. We heard Cigarettes and Billy Graham. And we started with Jason Boland and the Stragglers. Truck Stop Diaries gave us St. Valentine going back to 2001. Our playlist goes out on the Facebook page just as soon as the show is over. You can also find it at WNRN.org. And oh, by the way, if you'd like to hear the show again or you missed one, check out the on-demand stream. 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Tune from Wendy Kalana coming up next. It's from 2014 and the album Nectar. 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

0: Jerry Robb is a flat-picking guitarist out of the Pacific Northwest. His new album is called Howlin' Waters. We heard St. Charles Street Rag. Also new from Trevor M. Keith from We Drank from a Poisoned Well, we had Heartbreak Grin. Another new one in there, Joshua Ray Walker from his Ain't Dead Yet. It was Some People. And we started with Wendy Kalana from Nectar, 2014 album, and Dirty Things. This is Country Feedback on WNRN. I'm Bob Masalgo. Here every Sunday morning from 11 till noon, just when the bluegrass wraps up, we got an hour of all country and Americana. Hope you enjoyed today's show. Got a couple of songs left for you, but also want to remind you that we'll be back again with a new show next Sunday morning. 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
0: 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Great album from Brennan Lee. Came out about 3 years ago called Ain't Through Honky Tonkin' Yet. 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

0: Welcome to WNRN's Les Temps Perdue, the best, most interesting, and occasionally the strangest of the 70s, 80s, and 90s. I'm your host, Mike Nichols, and we're brought to you as always by our friends at Moran Reeves Kahn and Music Today, owned and operated in Crozet, Virginia. You know, I often say that Les Temps is the best, most interesting, and occasionally the strangest of the 70s, 80s, and 90s, and I feel like our first two songs today really fit all three of those criteria. We started the show off with Sparks from 1974, and This Town Ain't Big Enough for Both of Us, and you just heard Suicidal Tendencies and Institutionalized.
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0: Man, we have got the good energy today. In this hour, we'll have Split Enz, the New York Dolls, and The Clash, among many others. But if you are feeling something in particular, if there's a song you haven't heard in a while that you want to hear, give me a call, 434-979-0919. Now here's Felt on Les Temps.

Pittsburgh singer-songwriter Kells has cultivated a following from the ground up with the release of her debut EP, Dirty Blues Princess. The lead single, Gone, is this week's free weekly download.

0: It's a set about getting you, which you just heard here on WNRN's Les Temps Purdue, here on Harrisonburg's 94.3 and your smart speaker. That was Split Ends and I Got You. And before that, we heard Wilco from the epic Being There double album and I Got You at the end of the century. And the song that kicked the set off is Felt, Sunlight Bathed the Golden Glow. And that's a great version of that song, but there's an even better version, a really transcendent version of the song that they used for the TV show Lodge 49. And I wish I could find that. If anybody knows what recording I could find that on, just email the station, please.
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0: My buddy and I were talking this week about what I like to call lizard brain bands. They're bands where you like them and you listen to their music and you think, I'm not really sure this is particularly good music, but there's just something about the way they sound that makes you go, yeah, I'm into that. What's your lizard brain band? For me, it's our next artists from the Three Hits from Hell EP. These are the Misfits and London Dungeon here on Les Temps.

0: That's Jennifer Trinan here on WNRN's Les Temps Purdue. And Jennifer, from 1996, I believe. Let me check that. Nope, 1994. Sorry. She wrote one of the better books about what it was like to be in the music business in the mid-90s. It's called Everything I'm Cracked Up to Be. And I personally loved reading it, if you get a chance to check it out somewhere. Before that, we heard here on Les Temps, we heard the New York Dolls from 1974 and Puss in Boots and the Misfits start us off with London Dungeon. Well, if you're not in too much of a hurry, we'll have The Clash in about 90 seconds.
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0: 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We are the one-stop shop for aging. We call ourselves the Walmart of aging. Hello, my name is Vicki Stowe Craig, and I am the Public Relations Manager and SMP Coordinator for Central Virginia Alliance for Community Living. We serve the city of Lynchburg, Bedford, Campbell, Appomattox, and Amherst.
1: 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CVACL works to break down these barriers so that seniors can continue to live lives of their choosing.
0: The transportation program is called DollarRide. You can call in and set up rides to your medical appointments, whether it be dialysis, wound care, regular doctor, dental, anything. 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
0: We're the boomers. We don't age like our grandparents aged, our great-grandparents. We know computers. We know cell phones. It's a new way to age. We walk. We travel. We do everything. So we've got to carry aging forward into the next level. Our goal is that no older adult goes without. We love what we do, and we love who we do it for.
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0: ill today.
1: Mr. Kirk, Dexter's in school.
2: I'm afraid he's not, Miss Fishmore. Dexter's truancy problem is way out of hand. The Baltimore County School Board have decided to expel Dexter from the entire public school system.
1: Oh, Mr. Kirk, I'm an offended you to learn Dexter's truancy, but surely expulsion is not the answer.
2: I'm afraid expulsion is the only answer. It's the opinion of the entire staff that Dexter is criminally insane.
3: That boy needs therapy.
4: Psychosomatic.
3: That boy needs therapy.
4: Purely psychosomatic.
3: That boy needs therapy.
4: Lie down on the couch.
5: Well, what does that mean?
4: You're a nut. You're crazy in the coconut.
5: What does that mean?
3: That boy needs therapy.
5: I'm gonna kill you.
3: That boy needs therapy.
5: Rannigazoo, let's have a tune. How about I count three?
3: That boy needs therapy.
6: He was white as a sheet.
7: And he also made false teeth.

0: avalanche is above, business continues below.
1: Did I ever tell you the story about
2: cowboys
3: and bitch bitches and Indians and what frontier
2: psychiatrist? I felt strangely hypnotized.
3: I was in another world, the world of 20,000 girls
4: and film and rectangles.
2: Do an optometrist.
5: A man with a golden eyeball.
6: And tighten your buttocks.
7: Or juice on your chin.
8: I promised my girlfriend I'd be

0: That boy needs therapy.
1: You're psychosomatic.
0: That boy needs therapy.
1: Lie down on the couch.
0: What does that mean?
1: You're a nut. You're crazy in the coconut.
0: What does that mean?
1: That boy needs therapy.
0: I'm gonna kill you.
1: That boy needs therapy.
0: Rannigazoo, let's have a tune. I wanna count three.
1: That boy needs therapy.
2: He was white as a sheep.
3: And he also made false teeth.

0: you think of anything that talks other than a person?
1: A bird?
2: Yeah.
0: Sometimes a parrot talks.

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WNRN is a media sponsor of this event.

0: 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Before that, we heard one of the more distinctive songs in our library. 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And The Clash start us off with a classic from London Calling and Train in Vain. 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Hey, that's us. 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Or New Love Mixtape. 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

0: It's the second hour of WNRN's Les Temps Perdue, the best, most interesting, and occasionally the strangest of the 70s, 80s, and 90s. Once again, I'm your host, Mike Nichols, and we are brought to you, as always, by our friends at Moran Reeves Kahn and Music Today, owned and operated in Crozet, Virginia. What you just heard was Queens of the Stone Age from their debut album and The Lost Art of Keeping a Secret. And probably before that, probably the only song I'll play on Les Temps Perdue that has a xylophone part. Bruce Springsteen and the E Street Band from 1978 and Candy's Room.
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0: You know, I just realized during the break that Candy's Room is not the only song I will play on this show that has a xylophone part. Also, the one that also has a xylophone part is Gone Daddy Gone by the Violent Femmes. So I stand corrected. Nevertheless, we've got a great show this hour. We've got Lush, the Pixies, and Massive Attack, among many others. But if there's something you want to hear, if you've got a request, if you've got an itch you feel like you need to scratch, if you've got a song that is in your head that you want to share with the rest of the world, give me a call, 434-979-0919. Here are the Bush Tetras on Les Temps.

WNRN presents Shaky Graves with Joby Riccio at the Jefferson Theater in Charlottesville, Monday, December 7th. Well, you and I won't know how she's a morning. Singing for the love of the song. WNRN is a media sponsor of this event.

0: Les Temps with one of those bands from the 90s that I wish people listened to more. That's Lush from England and Lady Killers. We also heard the Rosillos and Somebody's Gonna Get Their Head Kicked In Tonight. And the Bush Tetras from 1981 kicked us off with You Can't Be Funky.
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0: There are certain bands that don't like to sit around and allow social ills to go unaddressed, and this is certainly at the top of that list because there's not a mint to spare. 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

0: Tommy Kane with Places That Are Gone from here on Les Temps Purdue, WNRN's Les Temps Purdue. We also heard Julian Cope from 1985 and Sunspots and Public Enemy and, you know, the inimitable Flavor Flav gave us 911 as a joke. Well, don't do too much. Put your feet up. Relax. I mean, keep driving if you're driving. Do whatever you're in the middle of. But in about 2 minutes, we'll have X-ray specs.
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The Abbott Brothers at Elmwood Park in Roanoke, September 5th. 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And Sierra Farrell at Ting Pavilion in Charlottesville, September 8th. 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

0: Pixies from the Surferosa album and Bone Machine here on Les Temps Purdue. Before that, we had another one of those sort of classics that doesn't get enough airplay, I don't think. The records from 1978 and Starry Eyes, and we started off with X-Ray Specs from their fantastic Germ-Free Adolescence album and the title track, Germ-Free Adolescence. What's almost here, WNRN is back for one more Saturday night. Saturday, August 22nd. At the Jefferson Center in Roanoke, we're calling it Dark Star City. 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
0: Hey, thanks so much for hanging out with me today here on, here on Lynchburg's 89.9 and online at WNRN.org, among all sorts of other frequencies. I've had a great time. Thank you so much for being here with me. We've tried to play some good music. I've got a few more songs before I go, including our next track. Our next track comes from, by request, from someone calling from Maine. And when someone calls from Maine, I try and get everyone's requests on the air, but when someone calls from Maine, I try really hard to get that request on the air. It's a song that I think is pretty relevant, I'd say, even though it was recorded in 1990. I'm out of here, guys, but this is Jellyfish, The King Is Half Undressed, here on Les Temps. Have a great Sunday.

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0: That is Mick Memories from Dogwood Tales and Radiohead with There There on WNRN. Dogwood Tales have a new album, Every Star in Rockingham County, coming out August 28th. But 6 days before that, Saturday, August 22nd, Dogwood Tales is going to be performing the music of Grateful Dead, along with 22 other bands from Virginia. Dead Air 5, we're getting so close to our show at the Jefferson Center in Roanoke. 23 Commonwealth artists all coming together to play the music of the Grateful Dead for one incredibly fun night. Dogwood Tales is going to be there. M. Forrest, John and Friends from Freak Rangers, John Robert, Pet Moose Project, The Young Sinclairs, Chris Leggett. The list is very long. There's 23 of those bands back to back to back. There's no better place to be on Saturday, August 22nd than Dark Star City at the Jefferson Center in Roanoke. All tickets, all proceeds go back to benefit us, Independent Music Radio, WNRN. 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
0: 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Here is Leon, helping out Baby Rose on Friends Again.

0: Over the last 18 months, we've put the spotlight on Southern Louisiana's rich musical heritage with the Acadiana Music Showcase, featuring artists like Layla McCalla, Corey Ledet, and Jeffrey Broussard. We've got one more to go, and it's from the newly minted Grammy winner A.J. Haynes of the Louisiana band Serotones. 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
1: That is Fly On from Future Birds, The Cure, Close to Me, and Baby Rose Friends Again featuring Leon Thomas, who is, in just a few hours, taking the Virginia Is for Lovers stage at the Richmond Jazz and Music Festival. The lineup tonight, fantastic. Talib Kweli, Alex Isley, Leon Thomas, Samara Joy, Johnny Gill, and at 9:15, Erykah Badu. This is WNRN. I am simply Matt Donahue. I'm going to be here until 6 p.m. That's when Steve Hamilton comes in with Fresh Roots New Blues. But until then, let's hang out.
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1: You know, I mentioned Fresh Roots New Blues coming up at 6 p.m. Steve Hamilton does it every Sunday night from 6 to 8 p.m., 2 hours of the best in blues. He's going to take you on a tour of the juke joints, the dive bars. You know, the places that are just a little too dark and a little too smoky and exactly perfect. That's the kind of music Steve Hamilton's going to bring you on Fresh Roots New Blues starting at 6 p.m., supported by the River Burger Bar in Waynesboro. This is WNRN, an American aquarium. History repeats itself.

0: The Rolling Stones in the Stars from their latest album, Foreign Tongues, and Aaron and the Wildfire, one-woman show. Aaron Lunsford, the Aaron in the Wildfire, just released her solo album. She did a performance for us and a group of WNRN members that was just lovely out at the Red Wing Roots Music Festival. And we'll have the opportunity to hang out with her again, along with 22 other Commonwealth artists. Dead Air 5, Saturday, August 22nd. Aaron Lunsford is going to be there, along with many other Commonwealth bands, 22 to be exact. The Brothers Young, Aaron McLeod, Claire Boyer, John Robert, Pet Moose Project, Spectator Bird and Family, Colby T. Helms. There's so many to name, so many to see, so many reasons for you to join us Saturday, August 22nd at the Jefferson Center in Roanoke. See that full lineup, and more importantly, get your tickets now to join us at WNRN.org/deadair.
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0: We just introduced that song to our playlist on Tuesday, and I am already in love with it. That is Orville Peck, Too Little, Too Late, from his album Mule, coming September 18th. Brandi Carlile, Right on Time. Cut Worms, Ballad of the Texas King, and Bruce Hornsby, Memory Palace, featuring Ezra of Vampire Weekend. Bruce has a couple dates with the Noisemakers, Jefferson Theater in Charlottesville, October 16th. The next night, Ferguson Center for the Arts in Newport News. We're in Charlottesville at 91.9 FM. We're in Newport News at 102.5 FM. Wherever you're listening, I'm just glad you're here. We're going to talk about Billy Strings and see what he can do in this year's end of the year countdown next.
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0: 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An unfortunate broken ankle involved, Billy Strings just wrapped up a string of Commonwealth shows, and here's the deal. Every year that Billy Strings has released a studio album, I believe that being 2021, 22, and 24, it has topped the list of top 100 albums of the year as chosen by WNRN members. So we're going to have to find out together live on New Year's Eve whether or not he does it again, and it's all up to you because Billy Strings has a brand new album, So Much for Goodbyes, coming out August 28th. This is Burn the Other End.

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0: The song is Wednesdays. The band is Soft Loft. Their album Throw the Dice is coming September 4th. And Steve Earle with Transcendental Blues, the title track from his Millennium album. This is WNRN in Richmond at 88.5 FM. 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
0: Hello, I'm Matt Donahue. Happy to be here. I'm going to be here till 6, then Steve Hamilton's coming in to play you the blues on Fresh Roots and New Blues. Coming up, we've got Madison Cunningham, and WNRN presents Madison at the Jefferson Theater in Charlottesville September 19th. But right now, it's Pamela. Put a period on the end of that. Better than before.

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0: Matter of Taste from Tyler Ballgame and Madison Cunningham. Trouble Found Me. WNRN presents Madison Cunningham at the Jefferson Theater in Charlottesville September 19th. Whenever you hear us say that, WNRN presents, what does that mean? Simply enough, it means we have teamed up with the venue. We have teamed up with the artist to make sure you know about that show and to hopefully get you into that show. When we say WNRN presents, that means guaranteed you'll have a chance to win tickets to that show in a member list at some point. The member list goes out to every supporting member every Monday just after 5 p.m. I can tell you that tomorrow may not be Madison Cunningham, but you will have a chance to win tickets to see Andy Thomas at the Spot on Kirk. That's coming up on the 14th. Meraki with Workwear at the Southern Cafe and Music Hall. That's August 15th. Tommy Emmanuel at the Beacon Theater in Hopewell, south of Richmond, August 16th. Dominic Fike is coming to the Dome by Rudder Mills August 18th for all you Euphoria fans. And the Kings are going to be at Elmwood Park in Roanoke August 20th. You can also win gift cards from Northside Grill in Richmond and Praha Bakery in Crozet. I want to say thank you to Justin in Richmond, who just increased his Evergreen membership. Those are some of the sweetest words we can possibly hear. 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
0: We are celebrating 30 years of independent music radio, WNRN, here in the Commonwealth. Every single week, we're digging into a different part of our history. And this week has been all about the year 2012. So coming up in a couple songs, I need to play for you a song off of one of my top 10s ever that was released in the year 2012. But right now I want to play for you a Commonwealth artist that is going to be joining us for a massive celebration as part of our 30th anniversary. It's called Dead Air 5. It's happening Saturday, August 22nd at the Jefferson Center in Roanoke. If you've been to Dead Air 1, 2, 3, or 4, you know it's going to happen. If you haven't, well, come out and see what's going to happen. 23 Commonwealth artists and a few surprises back to back to back are going to play the music of the Grateful Dead, one after the other. All the details, the full lineup, and tickets are available for you to buy right now at WNRN.org/deadair. And my favorite part is it's not necessarily Grateful Dead cover bands. There are so many great Grateful Dead cover bands, but what we want to hear is how Commonwealth artists of so many different styles play the music of Grateful Dead. So how's John Robert going to do it? We'll find out together on Saturday, August 22nd. Here's Did It Just Because.

What if I told you, July 21st of 2012, Turkish adventurer Erdin Eruç becomes the first person in history to complete a solo human-powered circumnavigation of the Earth? 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

0: Yow. That is Yip Yip Yow from Caroline Rose. Probably my favorite song we're playing right now, because you can't help but be happy to turn the volume up, to turn the windows down and sing along. Before that, Tame Impala Elephant from the album Lonerism. Not only a great cover done by The Wiggles, shout out Dan Krasnogor, who I turned on him and his daughter to The Wiggles thanks to that song, but Tame Impala's Lonerism. We've been looking back at the 30-year history of WNRN. All this week has been about the year 2012. And that is just a pinpoint in my life, 2012. If you want to hear about it, the short story, living in a warehouse on the south side of Chicago, where I'm from, with six friends, running an independent record label and throwing parties that may or may not have been legal in the back of the warehouse that we were living in, possibly or possibly not legally. And my friend Daniel specifically turned me on to that album, Lonerism, from Tame Impala, and he has become one of my all-time favorite artists. That is one of my all-time favorite albums. And it's just incredible to think how WNRN has been here since 1996. Everything that has happened in that time, everything that has changed in that time. And we are so glad that we've been able to do it all with you, and that hopefully, with your support, we'll be able to do it for another 30 years. And if you're not a member yet and you want to become one and support independent music radio, do that right now at WNRN.org by becoming a member.
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0: We like to say that we're more than just a venue. We are a nonprofit organization committed to providing transformative educational and adventure activities for learners of all ages. I am Madison. I am the center manager at the Peaks Retreat and Adventure Center in Thaxton, Virginia.
1: The Peaks Retreat provides curated outdoor experiences tailored to the needs and goals of the group attending, whether it be a field trip of young learners, a corporate retreat focused on team building, or a youth adventure summer camp.
0: If people are put in situations or environments that they don't experience a lot, it tends to push people out of their comfort zones a little bit more, which leads to growth, leads to really memorable experiences. In a team environment, typically people take what they learned from that growth back to their classroom or their workplace, and it just improves the overall environment, the collaboration on the team.
1: One way participants can step out of their comfort zone is with the Peaks Retreat and Adventure Center's customizable challenge course, featuring a low ropes course, climbing wall, and 400-foot zipline.
0: Up on the zipline platform, getting ready to kind of like step off and take that leap, that is where you see a lot of people pushing past their comfort zones. That's when you see sometimes some tears, sometimes some anxiousness, and then always the end result is, wow, I'm so glad I did that. I'm gonna go do it again.
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Pittsburgh singer-songwriter Kells has cultivated a following from the ground up with the release of her debut EP, Dirty Blues Princess. The lead single, Gone, is this week's free weekly download.

0: Song of the Future from U2. Our friends out of Harrisonburg, Illiterate Light with In the Ground, and Humber, Daughter of Empire. The album Morning When It Comes is out September 25th. It was about 2 years ago that we did a session with Humber at In Your Ear Studios in Richmond. So if you like that song, go check that session out. The videos are up at WNRN.org, or 20-plus years of in-studio sessions are on our YouTube page at WNRN Radio. You give me 1 minute, I'm going to come back with what is a contender for the hardest-to-say album name of 2026.
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0: And when I say one of the hardest album titles to say, I'm not even 100% sure how to say this album title. Just announced, Sylvanesso putting out a new album, Ow. That's O-W, and then the infinity symbol. So, Ow, infinity symbol. That's coming out September 11th. I heard Jeff Sweatman recounting the story that Amelia of Sylvanesso, when she's writing music, likes to write a song and then remove a third of that song to make something surprising to even her. And when I first heard this song, knowing Sylvanesso, being a fan of Sylvanesso, I was surprised. It's Sylvanesso with Hot Slob.

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0: Hail Mary from Dan Kroll. His album Winning Streak is coming October 9th. Before that, a song that every time I hear it puts chills up my spine. Low Moon, this is it from their self-titled album released back in 2018. And I will always give that band credit anytime I've seen them live. Bands have a lot of different attributes that you can celebrate in live music, but never have I seen or heard a band live that was so in sync and smooth to the point the last time I saw them in a club, I want to say in 2019, you could hear one mistake, like one missed beat on the drum, and it was so apparent because everything else was perfect, and that was just forever impressive to me. Big fan of Low Moon, that is to say. This is WNRN. I'm Matt Donahue. Finished waxing poetic for a moment, but we're going to hear from Sam Fender next.
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0: A lot happened this morning. Bluegrass Sunday morning, country feedback, Les Temps Perdue. Maybe you were busy this morning. You missed it. Don't worry about it. If you missed Grateful Dead and Friends, New Love Mixtape, or you can't listen to Fresh Roots New Blues tonight, don't worry about it. 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I've seen her stadium tour selling out. 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
0: Today we close out the days between. We remember today as the day that we lost Jerry Garcia. Last Saturday, the 1st, the day of his birth. The days between being the days between. You got it. So coming up next, we're going to travel to September 3rd, 1972 in Boulder, Colorado to hear from Grateful Dead. But right now, it is Jungle from their album Sunshine. I have been waiting for this album for months. It's finally out on Friday. Here's The Wave.

words of wisdom from Jerry Garcia. To me, that's the key thing, the pursuit of happiness. That's the basic, ultimate freedom. 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

0: Chauffeur from the Lomax Sister. Their self-titled album is going to be out August 14th. We heard from the Grateful Dead, and we also heard from Jungle, who have their album coming out this Friday the 14th. Between that, Grateful Dead, Cold Rain and Snow, September 3rd, 1972, Folsom Field in Boulder, Colorado, as today marks the end of the Days Between. Jerry Garcia, we lost him on August 9th, 1995. The effects, the, pardon this pun, I can't avoid it, the ripple that he has caused in the scape of not only the music world as a whole, but the importance of the Grateful Dead to WNRN cannot be overstated. And every Saturday morning, Mark Smith and Ed Mon pay their tribute to their favorite band, Grateful Dead, on Grateful Dead and Friends, every Saturday morning from 9 a.m. to noon. 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You can go to WNRN.org/on-demand right now to hear yesterday's show and the previous week's show. Get all the Grateful Dead you want at WNRN.org, and then tune in next Saturday and every Saturday from 9 a.m. to noon for Grateful Dead and Friends.
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1: 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Give it a shot.
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0: Get Away From Me, I Think I'll Love You Soon. That is Julia Jacklin from the album The Gem, out September 25th. Van Morrison before that, and Pool Girl, Call It What You Want from her album, Melancholic Beach Town. This is WNRN, and we have been busy over the last couple months bringing artists through our studios to perform for us so that we can share that with you. Many of these in-studio sessions have been in front of WNRN members, whether that be underground in a cave at Grand Caverns and Grottos, where we hosted His Golden Messenger and Cassius Culpepper. Whether our studio at the time be Mountainside Studios, where we have welcomed Hannah Cohen recently. Whether it be at Mount Solon, where we welcomed Monrovia, or many sessions happening at In Your Ear Studios, including 804 Day Previews with Commonwealth artists Hot Pants and Leslie and the Dots, Tift Merritt, Garrett Boys, Fruit Bats, and more. You can catch up on all of our recent in-studio sessions WNRN.org. A better way is to even go to our YouTube page at WNRN Radio. That's where you can find more than 20 years of in-studio sessions, and they are all supported by Blue Mountain Brewery.
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0: Speaking of in-studio sessions and just a couple songs, I'm going to play you a band that has a new album coming out August 28th. Put that on the back burner for a moment. But a band that way back in 2011, about 5 months before they released their debut album, played their very first in-studio session right here in the room I'm sitting in for WNRN. I'm talking about Alabama Shakes. I've got their new track coming up in just a few, but this one is Tank and the Bangas.

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0: Alabama Shakes and David Bowie. That Alabama Shakes track, I Feel Hope Coming, is off their album I Must Be Dreaming, that's going to be out on the 28th. And here's the deal. 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And every week we've been doing a dive into a different part of our history, remembering what happened as the 30 years of WNRN has gone by, and this week was all about 2012. That is the year that Alabama Shakes put out their debut album in April of 2012 called Boys and Girls, but it was December of 2011 that a, at the time, fairly unknown Alabama Shakes played their first ever session for a radio station, and that session was us back in 2011, before their debut album even hit the shelves, maybe before you knew about them. They were about 10 feet away from where I'm sitting in this studio right now doing their first ever radio performance. 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
0: A song that notched its way into one of my top 10 albums of last year from Hannah Cohen coming up next. Right now, it is Beck, a contender for this year's top albums, in my eyes. Maybe we'll find out when Ride Lonesome comes out on September 18th. This is the title track.

WNRN presents Trampled by Turtles at the Cove's Amphitheater at Smith Mountain Lake, Tuesday, October 13th. I'm falling. Yeah, I'm falling. Yeah. That's Trampled by Turtles at the Cove's Amphitheater. WNRN is a media sponsor of this event.

0: That is Country Angel from River Shook off their self-titled album. And WNRN presents River Shook at the Southern Cafe and Music Hall in Charlottesville, September 22nd. Before that, Hannah Cohen with Dragon, her album Earth Star Mountain. If I remember correctly, without looking it up, was my number three album of last year. It also ended up on the top 10 of Mark Keefe and Desiree Moses. And on my birthday this year, Hannah Cohen played the Southern Cafe and Music Hall, and it was an absolute birthday treat for me to see her perform at Mountainside Studios in Charlottesville for an in-studio session ahead of that. I highly recommend checking out that video that I got to shoot on my birthday. It was really cool. Hannah Cohen performing live at Mountainside Studios in Charlottesville. That video's up at WNRN.org, along with hundreds of in-studio sessions that we've been able to do.
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0: For lack of a better term, Phoebe Bridgers has been doing some crazy things ahead of the release to promote the release of her album Lost Weekend that's coming out on Friday. One of those that was announced on Thursday, which I'm just in love with the idea, she is going to have a special Lost Weekend planetarium experience at 30 planetariums across the country on August 11th. And that includes two performances. Mind you, Phoebe won't be there. It's just going to be a visual experience that is curated to Phoebe Bridgers' album Lost Weekend. But two showings, August 11th, 6:30, 8:15 at the Science Museum of Virginia. If there are any tickets left to that, I would be so surprised. But it is just so cool to see Phoebe trying fun, exciting, and new things to engage people with her brand new album. And I'm a big fan of this song. I'm looking forward to this album. It's Lost Boys.

0: Any Old Fool from the Sacred Souls. They're going to be at Wolf Trap in Vienna on September 17th. REM's Radio Free Europe and Phoebe Bridgers' Lost Boys, her album Lost Weekend, going to be out on Friday. This is WNRN. We are privileged to have been here for 30 years. 30 years of independent music radio. 30 years of radio with no institutional support now, as of last year. 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No billionaire benefactors. But if you'd like to give us $1 billion, we would happily take it. The deal is, we are a completely independent music radio station bolstered by thousands of people just like you that make the decision to become a member. And we have been celebrating that all year long, every week doing a deep dive into a different theme. All this past week was about the year 2012. And that's what Bob Misago dug into on Decade of Difference. We heard from Ben Gibbard, who put out his first solo album from Death Cab for Cutie back in 2012. Alabama Shakes released their debut album in 2012. Levon Helm died in 2012. And we will continue this exploration with the year 1998 starting tomorrow. And you can tune in tomorrow morning and every weekday morning just before 8 and 9 a.m. to find out the history lesson that Bob Misago has for you on Decade of Difference. Two songs by the same artist, a decade or more apart in their career, find out how they evolved and changed just like we have on Decade of Difference. 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

0: That is Commonwealth Music from M. Forrest out of Charlottesville, Nowhere Bound. I'm going to talk about her in a minute. Before that, certainly So, The Black Keys, and Mumford & Sons with Sierra Farrell on here. Mumford and His Sons at John Paul Jones Arena in Charlottesville, September 20th. Sierra Farrell performing a WNRN 30th anniversary show at the Tink Pavilion in Charlottesville, September 8th. That is sold out, and we are looking forward to that party. But Sierra will be back for Farm Aid in Virginia Beach on September 26th. This is WNRN. Let's talk about M. Forrest. M. Forrest, a Commonwealth artist out of Charlottesville. M. Forrest, one of 23 Commonwealth artists that's going to be joining us together at the Jefferson Theater, the Jefferson Center in Roanoke on August 22nd. That's a Saturday night. One more Saturday night, Dark Star City, the Jefferson Center in Roanoke for Dead Air 5. M. Forrest, 23 total Commonwealth acts, one after the other, playing the music of the Grateful Dead. Tony Kamm and the Funk All-Stars is going to be there. Dogwood Tales, Caleb Stein, Claire Boyer, John Robert, Pet Moose Project. The list is long. You can and you should check out that full lineup now at WNRN.org, and we would love it if you bought tickets and joined us. 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
0: Going to do the Midwest thing where I slap my thighs and say, well, about time for me to be going. Steve Hamilton's coming in from 6 to 8 p.m. Going to play you 2 hours of the best in blues on Fresh Roots New Blues. You stick around for that, and I'm going to leave you with Shaky Graves. WNRN presents Shaky Graves at the Jefferson Theater in Charlottesville, December 7th. This song is called...
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Fresh Roots, New Blues. 2 hours of the freshest blues on the planet. My name's Steve Hamilton. It was sponsored by our friends at the River Burger Bar in Waynesboro. How's it going out there? We got 2 hours of some brand new music. Going to highlight releases, brand new releases from Kat Riggins and her blues revival, Walk That Walk, the Mike Wheeler Band, and Kevin Burt. So much music, in fact, that we don't have time this week for an FRMB blast, but it'll be back in a couple weeks. Another new release, Peter Parcek's got a new one out. It is outstanding. It's called Most of the Time. It'll be out August 14th. We started out the show with a track from that called Twistified. It's an original track featuring Duke Robillard on guitar. Luther Dickinson also on the new one, Most of the Time, by Peter Parcek. We'll definitely hear more from that at the end of the show. Speaking of new recordings, Kat Riggins and her blues revival have a new one. It's the follow-up to the 2016 record, just called Kat Riggins Blues Revival. 10 original tunes. It's called Every Day is Saturday. We're going to hear Heads Are Gonna Roll on WNRN.

0: 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It's blues from the Blue Ridge to the Bay. Check us out in the Valley at 94.3 and in Williamsburg at 103.3. That last track, Cody Shade Harrell, brand new single called Blues Luxury, featuring Cody Shade Harrell on guitar, bass, and vocals, and Brian Shaw on drums. They called their music modern Mississippi music, inspired a whole lot by R.L. Burnside, but also newer cats like the Black Keys and the North Mississippi All-Stars. Cody Shade Harrell there. Before that, GA20 featuring Charlie Musselwhite. Strange Land, the name of that track. Charlie, of course, on vocals and harp. The band is actually named after a Gibson amp produced in 1950 to 1961. Matt Stubbs is a prominent member of the band and plays in Charlie's regular band. He's been playing with Charlie since 2008. We'll hear a couple more tracks from that later on. And we started with Kat Riggins and her blues revival, Heads Are Gonna Roll. We're going to take a break. We'll be right back with Boston's own Walk That Walk.
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0: From Boston, Mass, Walk That Walk have a new one out. Papa C. DeSnyder and crew. It's called The Lifer. We're going to hear three tracks from it right now on WNRN.

0: This is Fresh Roots New Blues on listener-supported independent radio, WNRN. My name's Steve Hamilton. That last track from Toronto, Canada. Seven-piece band head up by Megan Parnell on vocals and Dave Barnes on guitar, Bywater Call. A little harder edge to most of the stuff that you've heard, I'm sure. It's some Broken Souvenirs. They're new, and it's called Ain't No Friend of Mine. And we started out with some roots and blues music from New England, Boston, Mass., Walk That Walk. We've played them before. Those tracks featured Pappy Biondo on banjo along with Papa C. DeSnyder and crew. We started with You Can't Catch Me, Stand Up, Don't Quit, and that last track, One Sunny Day. It's a Danny Kirwan tune. Danny Kirwan, one of the original Fleetwood Macers from 1968 to 1972. The new one's called The Lifer. That was Walk This Walk. We'll be right back with the hardest working band in Chicago, the Mike Wheeler Band.
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0: being in the southwest part of Virginia, you would not think that we have the amount of diversity that we do in the Roanoke Valley, but we absolutely do. And so local colors exist to celebrate that, to recognize the heritages that are here in the Roanoke Valley. My name is Lisa Spencer. I am the executive director of Local Colors. We actually started out as a festival from a small event in 1991. There were four countries featured for a two-hour event. The representative for China, Pearl Fu, had the vision that this was something that should happen on a regular basis. The Local Colors Festival was birthed from that. Within 5 years, it went from four countries to 30 countries being represented.
1: Local Colors now features a variety of cultural events throughout the year, including a Lunar New Year festival and Hispanic Heritage Month celebration. Lisa has gotten frequent feedback that these events make participants feel seen, celebrated, and truly interwoven into the fabric of the Roanoke community.
0: It's important to recognize the people who are here, even if they've been here for a long time. Let's say they are second, third generation immigrants. They still want to honor their cultural heritage, and we want to do that too.
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4: Chicago bluesman Mike Wheeler has a new one out along with his band. Mike Wheeler, guitar and vocals, Larry Williams, bass and vocals, Jesse Lockridge on keys and vocals, and J-Mo on drums. The new one on Delmark Records is called Chicago Blues. Here are three tracks right now on Fresh Roots New Blues, WNRN.

0: Thanks so much for checking out some cool new blues with me, Steve Hamilton, on Fresh Roots New Blues on WNRN. Those last three tracks from the new one from the Mike Wheeler Band, Chicago Blues, on Delmark Records. We heard Here I Am, the title track, Chicago Blues, and Brand New Cadillac, hardest working band in Chicago, the Mike Wheeler Band. We'll be right back for hour two of Fresh Roots New Blues with a brand new acoustic blues release from Kevin Burt.
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Welcome to Hour 2 of Fresh Roots New Blues. My name is Steve Hamilton. We got a brand new thing from Iowa bluesman Kevin Burt. An acoustic thing, not without his band Big Medicine. It'll be out August 28th on Mike Zito's Gulf Coast Records. It's called This Trip. Here are three tracks from it right now. This is Kevin Burt on WNRN.

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0: 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It always can tell your smart speaker to play WNRN. That last check, another one from Blues Now, the new one from GA20 and Charlie Musselwhite. That's a track called Cristo Redentor. It's a signature tune for Charlie. He first recorded it on his first ever release, Stand Back, in 1968. He's recorded it several times since then. That's the latest updated version, along with GA20. And we started with Iowa bluesman Kevin Burt. It's his fifth album. It's called This Trip. We heard You Gone, Big Love, and the last one, the title track, This Trip, which kind of tears me up a little bit. That's a great tune. Kevin Burt, a lot of emotion, a lot of great music with and without his band Big Medicine. Time for a break. We'll be back with EJ Matthews and Geneva Magnus.
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0: Texas bluesman E.J. Matthews performed at the 2026 IBC in Memphis and caught the attention of Delmark Records, so much so that he's put out a single on that label. It's called Walking Down the Road, featuring E.J. Matthews and Steve Bell on harp. Here it is right now on WNRN.

asleep with my eyes open, y'all. 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
1: 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That last track, brand new music from Janava Magnus. She's from Detroit. It's a live thing. It's called Truth in the Room, the Clear Mountain Sessions, because it was engineered and mixed by Bob Clear Mountain. That was a track called My Bad Luck Soul. The original was from an album of the same name she put out in 1999. It is a B.B. King tune. The whole thing recorded at the Berkeley Street Studios in front of a live audience. We'll definitely hear more of that next week for FRNB Live. Janava Magnus. Another track from GA20 and Charlie Musselwhite. That's a Tampa Red tune called Big Stars Falling. They're on tour of the U.S. right now, taking it overseas in October. Nowhere close, but hopefully we'll get to see them soon. Cat Riggins and her Blues Revival. Another track from Every Day is Sunday. That was Till the Lights Come On. And we started with Texas bluesman E.J. Matthews, Walking Down the Road, the new single on Delmark Records. We're going to take a break and come back and wrap this up with another track from Fireflies, the new one from Danielle Nicole, and we're going to close it out with new music from the excellent new release from Peter Parcheck.
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1: We've been playing some advanced tracks from the new one from Danielle Nicole, Fireflies, produced by Tony Brunagel, who plays drums on it, along with Jim Pugh on keys and Brandon Miller on guitar. Danielle's from Kansas City, Missouri. Outstanding voice. I've seen her perform. She's outstanding. Bass player, vocalist. This is a track called Radical Love on WNRN.

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0: Fresh Roots, New Blues. That's going to do it for this week's show. We went out with three tracks from the brand new Peter Parcek album, Most of the Time, based on a Bob Dylan tune, which is actually on the record. We'll get to that in subsequent shows. We heard three tracks, Just Play Rhythm, Baby, that Shuffle Blues original tune inspired by Ronnie Earl, into When I'm Dead and Gone, another original tune from Peter Parcek, featuring Luther Dickinson on guitar on that one. And the last track is a bonus track on the CD. It's called Swooshy. It's a Freddie King instrumental featuring Peter Parcek and Duke Robillard trading off licks on the guitar. I hope you enjoyed that. The last one from Peter Parcek, 2020, Mississippi Suitcase. Buddy Guy said about Peter, "You're as bad as Eric Clapton, and I know Eric Clapton." And we started with Danielle Nicole, Radical Love from Fireflies, her new one. My name is Steve Hamilton. You can email me at the station at blues@wnrn.org or shamilton@wnrn.org. The Facebook page will have the playlist very shortly. 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